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To all the clients, when it be said they finish work, Julius Berga Nigeria PLC, Central Bank of Nigeria, Akinsam Communication, City of Kings, Seventh Day Adventist, Novari Mall, Use Zone 5, AEDC, Redwood Consult, Brooks Prime, Grand Square, Menopause Clinic, Nisa Premier Hospital, Stambik IBTC, Expository Consulting Service, Hour of Revival, Pan Atlantic University, Gather Chat. Yes, now these people and organization, they make this journey worthwhile. Thank you for your patronage, oh. Thank you for your partnership. Thank you, say you believe in us. Happy Client Service Week.

0: 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Don't ever fret, he's got you, bro.
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1: Sundays are for families, but this Sunday, we're taking family time to a whole new level. 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

Hey, beautiful people, how are you doing today? I hope your Sunday is going beautifully, and I hope you're having an amazing and lovely time with your family and loved ones. Anyways, welcome to another beautiful Sunday with your girl, Lady Faith, right here on Kids FM 101.7, your number one fun radio station. Anyways, this is also where boredom is illegal and good vibes are compulsory. Now, if you're just joining us, you are right on time because we've got you 3 amazing hours lined up. All right, so, you know, part of all of this coming together is because these segments are filled with love, laughter, meaningful conversations, and something exciting for everyone in the family.

Family, let's quickly check the time. Ooh, okay, it's 12:05 on the clock, and you know what time it is. You know what this means. It's time to settle in, turn up your volume, and enjoy your favorite family show. First off, relax. We are kicking off with family shout out. Where love gets a voice. And I know that, you know, I would always tell you, this is your opportunity to celebrate the amazing people in your family. So call in and appreciate those people who mean so much to you, and send some love, you know, send love to that special person, send love to someone who you know or you think deserves to hear it. And, you know, so those shout out messages that you're getting ready since last week, I hope you're ready for me now, because when I come back, we're going to be celebrating people today. Then we're going to move into the family forum. Where we get real about the family life, my darlings. So yeah, we're going to be talking about issues that, you know, sort of affect the homes, parenting, you know, relationships and all of that. You get it, right? So we're going to be doing all of that. You know, raising children is not easy. Financial status in family is not easy. Money to come by these days. Whew! And, you know, everyday challenges that the family faces, what we're going to talk about on Family Forum. So today, no pretending, no brushing things under the carpet. Just real family time, real issues and real conversations. And of course, we're going to wrap things up today with Family Book Club, where we turn up the pages, share ideas, explore interesting stories, and we're going to discover lessons that, you know, can help us grow as individuals, even as families. Because sometimes, you know, one good story, my darlings, it can take you anywhere in the world. You know, it can also teach you something very important. Some of us might never even know we need it. Anyways, so whether you're listening from your living room, your sitting room, with your family, or you guys are driving,

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1: 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We're here to keep you entertained. 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